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1: squad 62 is on scene with County 21 at PD. It's got one single vehicle and no parked car, moderate damage. Here's a stop. I'll get your patient gun, get you up the outside. Just stand by one. Squad 62 from Engine 6-4, I want you to assist County 21. 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
1: We're going to have two patients, one ALS, one BLS. Hermantown County 21 is on scene. I have two McCormick units already, 213 and 266. All advised on transport.
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0: 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Can you tell me, please?
1: We're going to be 10-6 at Tallville. 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
0: 10-4, copy. 10-6 at Tallville.

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Man down, 3330 Lomita Boulevard, TMH. Map page 164.

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BLS, 92. Man down. 3330 Lomita Boulevard, TMH. Map page 164.

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Engine 21 Rescue, 21.

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Map page 135.

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1: 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I see.
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1: 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We just have a patient that may need assistance finding family.
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0: Me non-injury. All individuals involved in the accident. Declining medical. TPD is going to stay on scene for further investigation. Showing 1996, clear.
1: 10-4.

0: further on your call. It's going to be in the memory care area per the RPO, okay to come through the front door. It's an adult female, history of Alzheimer's disease. She's still able to breathe normally. It's going to be a fall out of the chair.
1: South End, 42 copy, thank you.
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Attention truck 6-1, squad 6-2, ALS faint. 503 South Maria for a male feeling faint and nauseous. 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

0: her down to him?
1: I think they're wrapping up. We'll walk him up there and get him in the car.
0: Copy that.

Suspension engine 6-2, fire alarm, Beachbrook Village Apartments, 420 South Catalina. Alarm is sounding, no smoke or flames seen. Engine 6-2.

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1: N62, truck 6-1.
0: Go ahead.
1: We were on that same alarm earlier. It seems to be an ongoing issue. 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
0: Copy, should we just hold it pending until you're available?

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They need to come to Smith. You're gonna have to respond to that.

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0: 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Do we have another call holding? 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

0: 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I think we confirmed the location of CT.
1: Engine 93, it's the southbound 405 just north of Western. LA City Fire's en route as well, but they are requesting that we respond.

0: 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We were able to reset the alarm panel, block the floor with the problem. No fire or smoke. We're available.
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0: one from HIP. We're going to get on Crenshaw, heading southbound. We'll let you know when we find it.
1: Yeah, we'll stage at the Crenshaw on-ramp, southbound.

0: Stardock 91. You guys can get on at Western. Looks like it's going to be down right at Normandy.
1: Stardock 91, copy. Western, head southbound.

0: 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I'll send the rescue and BLS to you.
1: Truck 91 copies. We didn't see anybody. Where's CHP saying they have a patient?
0: I'll stand by. I'm getting info.

0: 1993 from Truck 91. We just made a right on 190th to get off the off ramp, but let us know what you need.
1: Copy. I'm talking with Chief Fever. They're trying to get a better location. We might cut you here in a second. We're just trying to figure out what we got.
0: No worries. Just let me know.

0: Anyone, you can go available. I got BLS and Rescue coming down there. They don't seem to know where they're at yet.
1: 10-4, trust 91. 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
1: Good. We're at AutoZone, Four Wheel Parts. 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I'm working on it. Just hang tight for a minute. They're trying to locate the other officer.
0: Copy.

0: 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They're at the Skechers.
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0: 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County said that they're taking care of the call.
1: 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We'll go available.

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Unconscious or fainting Delta 22603 Eastwood Avenue, Serenity House. 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

0: 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We're just going to keep going here a little bit.
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0: 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We went through the parking lot here at CVS and looked across on the other side. 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

0: 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Injury, Prairie Avenue and Redondo Beach Boulevard, map page 80.
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It's a 75-year-old male, unconscious, but appears to be breathing. Engine 32, Rescue 32.

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Culver City, engine 42, rescue 42, rescue 10815 Wagner Street, 10815 Wagner Street, 84-year-old female not responding verbally. She's awake and having difficulty breathing. Engine 42, rescue 42.

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0: Anyone available, Hawthor in vehicle pursuit? From La Cienega.
1: Yeah, 950 David, repeat.
0: Eastbound 120th from La Cienega, Hawthorne in pursuit.
1: All right, roger, engines ran out. How are we going?

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0: So if we have a power line that has come loose, it's not on the ground, but it's contacting some communication lines. According to the resident, it was causing some arcing. It's not arcing now, but Edison needs to come check it out.
1: 10-4.
0: I got a pole number for you.
1: Go ahead.
0: 1084-234-E as in echo.
1: 10-4.
0: Also, there does not appear to be any power loss in the area. Looks to be connected, but it is making contact with things it shouldn't be.
1: 10-4, thank you.

0: train at this side force entry for a vehicle pursuit. Any air unit at this side force entry?
1: 24 switching.
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Engine 32.

El Segundo hazardous condition, engine 34 hazardous condition, 214 Virginia Street, unit 2, 214 Virginia Street, unit number 2, for a unit that's flooding from the inside on the first floor, engine 34.

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Unknown if it's a fire or a CO2 alarm going off at the location. 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

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That's 16th Place Highland Avenue. 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

0: Ranger 34.
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0: a 21 Industries first quarter. 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
1: 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By LAX.
0: Okay. 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
1: Okay. 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
0: 2109 takeover at Carson and Oro.

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1: That's 6 person.
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0: 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It's an allergic reaction to antibiotics.
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Attention engine 6-1, squad 6-1. ALS breathing difficulty at 1224 South Gertruda, 1224 South Gertruda. For a 77-year-old female, difficulty breathing, dizzy and a headache. She was just released from Kaiser 1 hour ago. Engine 6-1, squad 6-1.

Attention truck 6-1, squad 6-2. Yeah, it's Bollinger at 705 North Maria. 705 North Maria. For a female, 77 years old, still unable to get up. Truck 6-1, squad 6-2.

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1: 10-6, termination or pursuit.
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0: 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And 6-1 squad, 6-1 available.
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0: Yeah, thanks with you, David. 24 here with you.
1: Pleasure.
0: Hey, we're going to have to shut down the avionics. We've got some issues here. We're going to see if we can resolve them. So, can you grab the radios? We'll let you know while we're back up.
1: Copy, sir. Sounds good.
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1: 10-2, sir.
0: Okay, yeah, we're having issues. We're hitting back. We're going to have to shut down and try to figure it out.
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1: ALS assault at 2216 Carnegie Unit A as an atom. 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PE's also en route due to the subject having a prior history of being 5150. Engine 62, squad 62.

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attention, engine 6-2, squad 6-2, ALS heart issue at 2725 Armor Lane, 2725 Armor. 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
1: 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Do we know which level they're in?

0: I'm on ECD, I'm sorry. Is there an airship available to assist us with a pursuit?
1: Ma'am, Errol's going to be down for the night.

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She is breathing unconscious.

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Engine 64 squad 62.

Attention truck 6-1, water main issue at 219 North Lucia Avenue. The water is flowing from the main water pipe near curb. Truck 6-1.

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0: 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We have a medium-sized two-story, two and a lot, nothing sounding. We're showing out for investigation.
1: And the 6-1 said 4.

That's 8, you're clear. Any air unit dispatch 9 Compton, pursue air unit 9 Compton. 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

0: any area in a dispatch 8 industry 459 suspect 242 suspect area in a dispatch 8 industry.
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0: 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Any air unit dispatch for?
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Can you get the L Ring phone school? Unknown type has not reset. Ended 43.

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0: Go ahead, already 91. We're headed up Crenshaw right now to your guys' location if you're still over there. Yeah, copy that. We're up on the roof right now. You guys can go ahead and use the aerial. And then when we get down, we can throw some more different buildings. Copy that. We'll see you topside.

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1: 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We got eyes on a 6.

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0: 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Are you available for our call?
1: Yeah, we're on scene. Walking over.
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0: 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We're on scene. You guys need equipment.
1: Negative on equipment. Stand by.

0: 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We will meet you at McCormick Unit with the ACL, ALS for altered.
1: Copy that. We'll be by the ambulance.

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1: Ready, CR one, sir. NG61.
0: We're staged by the ambulance. Do we go to a unit?
1: That's affirmative. You can make your way to 202. We have family here if you want to talk to them.

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0: Stop, say, show engine 4-1 last up. We will be changing over apparatus. Approximately 30 minutes.

0: 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Duffy, can you see if you can have PD come out to this address for possibly put the patient on hold?
1: You wanted PD in route?
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2: 10-4, nothing further. There was no answer. I don't know, 21 to the phone.
1: I thought it was that. Perfect.

0: yourself an entrance one, then it'll open.
1: Correction, that's refuge one, not engine 2-1.

0: Good.
1: Yeah, we're on the school property. Made contact with custodial. They're waxing the floor. We're going to make access to the alarm panel to see if we still have an alarm going off. There's no alarm sounding here at the school at this time.
0: Go for it.

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1: I'm showing all systems normal on the panel. Can you check the alarm company for reset?
0: So far.
2: Eddie, just look.

0: for the alarm company. The alarm restored, but it has not turned off.
1: Confirming it restored, but did not turn off?
0: Affirmative.
1: 10-4. 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Like I said, they are doing maintenance work to the floors here, waxing them.
0: 10-4.
1: If you could advise the alarm company.
0: 10-4.

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1: Yeah, copy. If you want to recontact this person, advise them that we are at the ranger station, mid-slope trail.
0: Support.

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0: South A from, that's going to be rescue 2-1. Can you show us the 1 if you're not taking?
1: That works.

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0: Appeared to be all gray, but was a mummy. Had been dead for some time.
1: Okay, copy that. Thank you.

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0: scene 1501 North Redondo, Manhattan Beach Middle School. Nothing showing. We'll be out to investigate.
1: 10-4, I just got off the phone with the responsible. He advised to cancel for a false alarm.
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2: 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Truck 6-1.

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0: start engine tonight 3 is at Hawthorne, soft ramp, northbound. We have to roll over PC. See how they cover.
1: Nothing further, just shows northbound south of Redondo Beach.

0: All units responding to the freeway in 293 has made its way all the way down Hawthorne exit. There's no TC or rollover. Unless we have any more information, Torrance, so I'll keep the units available.
1: So far, I have nothing further.
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0: Battalion 91, we're going to circle back and get on the freeway again and hit southbound at Hawthorne, see if we got anything on that side.
2: Battalion 91, copy. Where did you guys enter when you went northbound?
0: Crenshaw on ramp.
2: 10-4. I'll take Crenshaw, start heading southbound, and then circle and back up, see if we got anything down there.

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Engine 3-2. Respond back to that fire commercial alarm at 730 South Allied Way, 730 Allied Way. Multiple fire alarms going off. I'm going to contact security on site. Engine 3-2.

0: confirming multiple alarms going off?
1: The firm RP stated there are multiple fire alarms going off in several businesses. RP's also the customer.
0: Roger, confirming a customer of the shopping center, not the property you're responsible
1: for. The firm. I'm still trying to get the phone number for security.
0: Roger, we'll keep it as interim response for now, level.
1: 10-4?

Descendant 21 Rescue, 21 Rescue. 826 North Poinsettia Avenue. 826 North Poinsettia. Could be for 88-year-old males as well. Engine 21 Rescue, 21.

0: Captain Powell from Engineering Anderson. I found a handwritten list that says 37 is a pole station. As I can't figure out how to silence or reset this panel at all.
1: Roger.

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0: 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Can you recontact the alarm company? See if they have the ability to silence the alarm.
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Can you see if you can get a hold of a responsible to come out here? We're unable to reset the pull station that was pulled accidentally.

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1: Stop Bay, engine 3-2, you can show engine 3-2 available. 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Left in a fire watch with security. 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And the building will remain in alarm, so the fire watch has been posted.
0: 10-4.

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